0: Well, now, we call this the act of mating. But there are several other very important differences between human beings and animals that you should know about.
1: You should know about.
0: You should know about.

0: Sylvia. 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Every night with a different Italian boy.
1: Ciao, bella. Do you speak English?
0: Yes.
1: Excuse me, you stay...
0: What? I can't hear you.
1: You stay in hotel or apartment?
0: Oh, we're staying at a hotel.
1: Which name? Which pension?
0: God, I don't remember. I don't remember the name. It's somewhere close to the beach.
1: Which beach number you are? Which beach...

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1: I'm the party application rocking just like that.
2: Ooh, ain't got the-